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0: Yeah, so good morning to you. 95.1 Wazobia FM Kano, your Chukma station. How you doing now? Hope so you enjoyed the rain we fall last night. So are they happy for you? Say rain fall. And for all the people who sabi fetch water when rain they fall, are they happy for now too at the same time? Welcome on top 95.1 Wazobia FM Kano, your Chukma station. My name is Sabi Girl, and this is now Una Wake Up Show. We just show back again. And together, we just carry the worker to go ahead. Yes, I know say they listen to me right about now. We go wake people up now. But to make you just calm down. And no verse say we not really start on time the way we would start our job because of some kind things maybe say just ain't happen for yeah. But meanwhile, we thank Baba God for another beautiful day. Today now 23 of September 2026, and if you check your time now, you go see say now 42 minutes. Don't come up from the body of 6 o'clock. Sharply, may we just begin to greet people. But you know, CB now once we reach 6 o'clock sharp. We'll go see guys stop all the gritation so that we'll go enter inside to read for town. Hello, good morning. Hello?
1: Hello?
0: Yes.
1: How are you doing?
0: Good morning, my dear. All right, welcome.
1: Good morning, how
0: are
1: you doing?
0: Fine, no, Ade Kashad.
1: Happy Woman's Cross Wednesday.
0: Same to you, Mama.
1: God don't make us possible for you, for us today to be alive again.
0: Na so.
1: May his name be glorified. I glorify Almighty Allah's name.
0: Amen.
1: For my life, for everybody's life, for Wazobia family's life. May his name be glorified. Confirm
0: Amen.
1: My Wazobia mother.
0: Thank you, Mama.
1: How was your night?
0: It go well, low rain fall. Na so, body cool. All right.
1: My cup and say.
0: Hmm.
1: Oh, God, you need to wake up, oh. Oga Aspan, they don't break, oh. Auntie Grace, wake up and prepare for work, oh. And Mommy Twins, wake up. Auntie Elsa, wake up. Auntie Mary, wake up. Oga Tony and Madam, wake up, oh. And you also be happy, people. Follow people, my lovely people. One last people together. Madam Kwako, oh. Monica, oh, yeah, Mommy Winner, oh, yeah. Mommy Grace, oh, yeah. Asaku Asala. Oh yeah. Ahmed, new playboy, the only new playboy. But it cannot be last. Mommy Junior from Java.
0: Mm.
1: Mommy Happy from Kura. 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Or Mommy Nuhu. And everybody, I shall look over. I don't forget all the other. Ada of Ada Banaz, Ada Obi, Ada Mikey, Eta Ben, Ozigi. A1.
0: Mm.
1: The man who serve it. And everybody where they listen to Wazobia.
0: Yes, sir.
1: Wake up, Wazobia. Please, wake up, family. The listener, all the silent listeners. Make una wake up, Mommy Ella.
0: Thank you, Mama.
1: Mm-hmm. Wake up. And may God bless us.
0: Amen.
1: So shall our pocket be blessed by
0: Amen. Amen.
1: You. May God bless you.
0: Amen. Thank you very much, Mama.
1: Thank you, Mama.
0: Greets you. Yes, we go see the greetology. We go see the greet everybody. Maybe we just make and they brief sharply, so that everybody go fit to see chance take greet this morning. Now say we not to get time like that, Abby. Oh yeah, now Mimi go sell market to come back. When I come back, we'll continue with all the greetation. Not go anywhere.

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2: 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Hello, good morning.
3: Good morning, ma.
2: Morning, ma. Welcome.
3: I confirm at all. Good morning. How are you doing?
2: I did all right. I greet you.
3: I greet you too. I beg, I greet my make this morning. I don't hear her voice. Good morning, ma. I greet money best. I greet money angel. I greet a man who is study. I greet Madame Kwoko. I greet youth leader. Lady P, Mommy Junior, Mommy Helen from New Road, Mommy Mubarak, Agune TV One, Sake Tomato, Ola Odu, Honorable Off Your Mic, Stella de Wazobia Star, Moni Monica, Alexis Oga Tumero, Madam Looking Good, Adam Banasa, Alexis Adam Mike, Mommy Kadija, Ogana, the Good Morning Star, Boss Lady Atalugo, Takwe from Nupe Kingdom. Madam Dodo, Mommy Kilima from No Man's Land. Let me this morning.
2: All right, thank you very much. I confirm Adoba. Yes, so you sir, you be like Adoba. But my check my WhatsApp. I get some people for dear. We don't greet people since. You say good morning, Chief Odike and Wada Sabi. How's your morning? Hope you are doing good. Please help me wake my people. My wife, Amala Mungwe, my children, Engineer Kenechuku, Adeze, Neka Chijoke, Som Tochuku, Mungwe, Engineer Joe, Adoba, Mommy Best, Iche Paul, Agulonu, Imatukura, Mrs. Akubweze, Mama Ike, Mama Nefisa, 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family. I wish you all God's blessing, upliftment, guidance, peace, and happiness in Jesus' name. Confirm Oganado, I greet you. Hello. Yes, good morning.
4: How are you
2: doing? I do alright. What do you do your voice?
4: Yeah, my voice is.
2: Okay, be like say been cracks more.
4: Oh, that the weather da.
2: Oh, you enjoy the weather, be that. Very good, very good.
4: Enjoy the weather. It just be like say Katawa disturbing say weather. Which weather?
2: Try. I do alright. So how are you doing?
4: I do fine though.
2: Oh yeah, now sharp sharp. Greet your people.
4: I don't hear her. Doctor for me best. Whether she don't get that today, she don't get crazy. I don't know. If she there, what's up there? Tell her that they greet her.
2: Okay.
4: I greet mommy winner from Brigade. I love. Well, she don't feel fine. So I wish her quick recovery.
2: She's
4: there strong for me. Oh. So let's say if it travel like that, change the weather, I come back, body go. Go,
2: go get her CB, yes.
4: I greet Mommy Angel, Adia Maria from Brigade, Mommy Junior, Oga Olaolu, Idris the peacemaker, where the troublemaker. All of them, they don't get credit now, they don't close mouth. Anytime when they get credit now, they'll come the house on radio. If they don't get credit, may they hide their face. Ma, stop your man, another person took ma.
2: All right, thank you very much, Monica.
4: Thank you.
2: Thank you so much, eh? Hello.
5: Good morning, Sabi girl.
2: Morning, welcome. I greet you, man, with Sabi.
5: Carry a chapter with Kowatawa, I work GP for a while, but my thank you.
2: Okay.
5: So I work Adobe, I know she don't work for the Monica. Mr. and Mr. Supreme from my therapy. Go and work Jimmy Kata. Go and work engine. Bamey from Zungeru Road. Well, Lady P. the White Angel, Monica, Mama, okay, mommy, best. We there for diary, we no good. Rent, pause, no good, na no go area. Go and wake Mama, okay, Madam Fali. Go and wake Jesus, baby. Go and wake Idris, back to God. Wake Kato, Tomasu. Go and wake A1, Madam Looking Good. Wake Matthias. Wake my way, Swallow Fish. Go and wake Jan Clement, for example. Yesterday night, first thing to the break. Go and wake everybody who stand up with us.
2: Alright.
5: Everybody who stand with us. What I was saying. Anybody who pour water, we not like and say them, say, I mean, give you the order.
2: Okay. Now be small something. Thank you very much, Bawe Sabi. I agree to you. Say, make a pour all of our water and I go pour all of our water. Yes, Masi, who they here? Hello. Hello,
6: baby. Good morning.
2: Good morning, my welcome.
6: Oh, thank you. Well done, job.
2: Thank you very much. Who they talk to?
6: Ajia Mariam from Brigade.
2: Ah, Ajia Mariam, welcome. I greet you. Oh, yeah, now, sharp, sharp.
6: Wake Mommy Winner from Brigade. Wake Mama Ike. Wake me, man. I still say, don't wake you, but it's still pour and water.
2: Okay.
6: If the water good, you make them pour out. Gabriel, man, wake service. Wake Monica. Wake Mommy Suleiman. Wake Mommy Ella. Wake Mommy Wisdom from Brigade. All the Brigade constituency, wake them up. Make them wake up. Wake all the men. Where they was Obia. All the engineers, where they was Obia.
2: Okay.
6: Wake all of the, all the adults, wake them up, make them wake up.
2: Mm.
6: The early morning group who don't come, make them wake up.
2: All right. Thank you very much, ma. I greet you, Hajia Mariam. Thank you very much. Yes, my boss sent her my WhatsApp. Mommy best, just make life easy for me. I wish everybody could just send message like this every day, for that makes sense, eh? Oh, yeah, now. You say good morning, Sabi girl. Please, my greetings to all the daddies, all the mummies, all the uncles, all the aunties, all the grannies, all the silent listeners, all Enugu people, and all my beautiful Wazovia staff. One love. Omalicha Benson, a.k.a. Mommy Best. Now, you they send that greeting. That's simple. Hey, you say good morning, Sabi girl. How about dinner? How your night rest? I say, please rest. Wake up all the Wazovia family for me. Mommy Helen, Adam Banasa, Lady P, Madam Monica, Adam Mike, Lolo Akubweze, Stella Wazobia Star, Madam Doris, Madam Esther Ban, Mama Ike, Back to God, Oganado, and all Wazobia family. Wake up, Lorita Adobe for festing, and she de wake up. And Mommy Helen say, good morning, Sabi girl. Help me wake up, back to God from Kindakata. Mommy Best, Lorita, Ojun, Oganado, Ujungwodiwe, Mommy Junior from Jabba, Mommy Nuhu, Mommy Angel, Inkiru, thank God, Mommy Winner, Mama Eke, Mrs. Akubweze, Adam Banasa, Adam Mike, and all the Wazobia listeners, Mommy Helen from New Road, I greet you too. And you say, good morning, Sabi girl, Odike and Sabi girl, say please, eh? Send my morning greetings to my family, Udora family, Madam Foloko, Madam JC, Daily Needs, Mommy Best, Mommy Nuhu, Adoba, Madam Doris, John Fresh, all the Wazobia family, and all the silent listeners. And I send and confirm Madam Chidima for no masla, and she did somehow another greeting like that this morning. And you say, good morning, Sabi girl. Okay, you say, good morning, Sabi girl. My first greeting, they go to Mama Ike, Ajia Mariam, Mr. and Mrs. Salahuddin, Babatunde Abdul Kadir, Uncle Glow, aka Daddy Destiny, Mr. and Mrs. Akimosi, Mommy Nuhu, Mr. Abraham Enojo from Hotoro, Mommy Nafisa, John Asna Makawai, Mr. and Mrs. Osasu, Chief Tekula, Monica, Mama Amina, John Fresh for Jabba. My name now, Ahmed, the one and only correct Nupe man from Badawa Layouts. Thank you very much. I greet you too. You say, good morning, Sabi Queen. Happy, wonderful Wednesday, Nan, and me, Doris. My greetings to my perfect perfect God Almighty, my lovely family, my humble self, my big bro, John 77, his good friend, Prince Vita Boza, JP, Oga Ola Olu, Oga Ozigi, A1 youth leader, correct Mommy AK, Omalicha Mommy Best, correct Monica, lovely Adam Banasa, Omalicha Madam. Okay, Madam Quality, Mommy Winner, Stella Wazubia Star, Confirm Lady P, The White Angel, Sister Chidima from Hood, No Man's Land, Madam Looking Good, Mommy J, Lorita Adobe, Confirm Adoba, and Correct Ebere Sonic. All the Wazubia listeners say thank you very, very much. Doris, I greet you too. All right, Asibi, may I take one last call and then we'll close mouth for here. Hello.
7: Hello, good morning.
2: Good morning, sir.
7: So how are you doing now?
2: I did all right. Who they talk so?
7: How about Macaulay from Gezo?
2: I greet you. How about Macaulay? You get 1 minute.
7: Please, well, I greet you. If I'm your dad, I'm your dog.
2: All right.
7: Obinachi, Gabriel, Monica, Ezra, Michael. And all Wazobia listeners, men and women, both children.
2: All right.
7: And we all Wazobia people. And Obama Development Union, the Progressive Union. We don't you quite know. Non union score, Phoenix Bender. If we made you Ben Ekedebe. And all, especially to Kafo. Thank you.
2: Thank you very much. I greet you too. Yes, I go use our take close mouth on top early morning kukuruku greetation and waking up of everybody. When we go after this break, I come back. You know, as they be now, we're going to enter inside Tori for town. Are they come? Don't go anywhere.
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1: 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I shook it, blew into it, and nothing happened. Then, the invigilator handed me a Big Crystal.
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0: 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My name is Abigail, and if you check your time now, you can see now 8 minutes now come off on the body of 6 o'clock. Inside today will be number 23 day for the month of September 2026. Yes, now Tarifa Town, now they landed the month right about now. And I don't drag plenty gist, make a just the drop and for you one by each. So the Osun State House of Assembly on Tuesday, they don't become the first lawmakers to approve the proposed constitutional amendment on top of the establishment of state police, as the National Assembly being passed on to them, say made themselves put their hand on top the state police services bill and made a where they've been done transmit to 36 states House of Assembly. So now them now be the first to, you know, approve the bill. Now this one, so they come, even as report they come to say the National Assembly, they don't forward the entire package go of this proposed constitutional amendment. They don't pass them to House State House of Assemblies them, so made themselves chook eye on top and also for their own approvate on top. This one they say what a paper where we say the clerk of the National Assembly, Kamoru Ogunlona, he don't come aside. Count yan this one. Tossed the National Assembly. Tossed the State Police Service Bill. Now the only constitutional alteration will be amendment proposal so far where they don't transmit to states. While the other bills they go forward them after they pass them inside one identical form will be say both chambers then get this statement. So it also said this National Assembly then column National Assembly clarifies transmission of constitution alteration bill to State House of Assembly. And they come back, I still get more gist for you
1: every weekend. Plenty people they make prediction. Who go score? Who go bottle up? Who go collect every point? But the only one thing sure pass for everybody. Anything fits up. It no matter what is up. Taste every second with Coca-Cola, official partner of Premier League.
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Welcome back, 95.1 Wazobia FM Kano Yechukma Station. My name is Abigail, and this is Natori for Town. They land your domot on top on our wake up show this morning. Yes, Ogbonga government, the North Commerce can arrange one panel where we say they go and investigate the death of that 37 suspected illegal miners where they be arrested, where the Nigerian Civil Defense Corps being arrested inside Niger State. These miners, where they inquire between on Thursday and on Friday, they've been they locked up inside one tiny cell where we say they can suffocated to death. Now waiting with the year be that okay, President Bola Ahmed Tinubu, he can't begin the lament over this incident we happen, so he can't give orders. Say sharply, alele, make una begin they do investigate on top this matter. And subsequently, the Minister of Interior, Honorable Olubunmi Tunji Ojo, himself, Nain can join body together with 10 members in this independent committee to investigate this death. The minister also give order to say, me the spend all the officers we been get hand where they on top this incident pending when they finish the independent committee torchlightment where they won't do. And they call they describe the deaths of these people as they say they deeply disturbing. And the minister talk say Ogbonga government they owe the family of these people work by so the and the Nigerian public transparent account of everything we happen will lead to the buying of this 37 illegal miners. And this independent committee then tell us may they establish the identities, may they establish who and who will die so, and also investigate their arrest, the people where do the arrest, where arrest them, the people where detain them, and even the reason behind the things where cause their death. So yes, the same way they also check all that one. Now we see they go bring out from that investigate. The minister follow can't give order to say may the committee determine the responsibility, complicity, negligence, and misconduct, and also to recommend proper action where they go use compensation, also where they go fit fit give the family members, and also measures to take prevent this kind of thing from happening again. Now the minister is still he plenty things, he can't give orders. Say may NSCDC leadership and all the relevant officers may they cooperate fully with the committee while they even they give more order. Instead they give more orders, say may they record any kind of evidence we need today, where they connected to this incident. So may they record all of them, preserve them, and make it available for the people who go do this torchlightment. The members of committees, Mr. John Kure, for will be retired deputy director general, Department of State Services, as chairman. Professor Isa Hayatu Chiroma San, former Director General of Nigerian Law School, as the secretary. AIG Hosea Hassan Karma, retired. Professor Olainka Buhari, Professor of Histopathology and former chief medical doctor for inside the University of Ilorin Teaching Hospital, representative of MENA Emirates Council, representative of Niger State Govo, Alaji Liman Suleiman will be national secretary of Miners Association for Nigeria, Dr. Deji Adeyanju will be lawyer and human rights activist, Mrs. Zainab Suleiman Okino of Blueprint Story Paper, and finally, Dr. George Agbakai of maybe Public Affairs Analyst. Tunji Ojo also inaugurates the committee for inside Abuja on Tuesday, and he can give them 2 weeks, same way they complete all this assignment where you don't give them, so I made a submit their report to the ministers. Meanwhile, if you're inside Kano, you go know about Dembe. That's one traditional sport where they do for inside Adubayaro Square for Kano here. Okay, so one of the
One of the popular Dembe traditional martial arts champion, way named na Ebola, for the Noam say in Sabi conquer in open it well, well inside the ring. In name na Abdurazak Abdumumuni in Dongpai go Alugbem. Ebola died inside Abuja on Sunday and they bury him according to Islamic rites on Monday. They know him for saying Sabi get a big stature like this. They know say he big well and he Sabi giving left hand blow well. So that one now what it happened for that side. But meanwhile, inside Benue State Govor, they don't go on Tuesday, they don't go inaugurate one peace implementation committee to ensure the agreement, they reach the agreement to resolve conflict inside the state and also make sure say peace day lasting and development even day inside the state. Governor Hyacinth Alia, where we say the inaugurate, where be inaugurate this committee through in deputy, where be Dr. Sam Odey, he described this one as a crucial step. What did they do to sign peace agreement to their actual implementation? The governor can commend the Center for Humanitarian Dialogue, HD, the clap hand for them for say their sustained partnership with the state inside to the promote their sit down discuss on top conflict resolution and even reconciliation. Because they talk say peace agreement, they don't reach out for inside Agatu, they don't get that agreement of peace for inside Agatu, Konshisha and Oju, as well as recently the one where they signed for Benue Natural Resource Sharing Agreement. He called the Yano to say this signing where they signed so for peace agreement so and not only the beginning. The stress say this they hammer on the fact say their success it go depend on effective coordination, monitoring, made the monitor and well, accountability, community participation, and sustained commitment by everybody where we say then they inside then put hand inside. You can see they identify five priorities where we say they give the community. One of them now institutional coordination, monitoring and even giving of submitting their reports, putting everybody involving everybody inside and even community ownership. Because they talk about early warning and even response and even sustainability. Him and the administration, they go focus on responding to conflict sharply, but not be just to respond to the gateway happen, no, but now to also prevent them through sit down discuss where they go they do and even early warning RNG where they feel do some tools where they feel use for early warning and also address some people where we say their mind feel is spoiled for somewhere to feel address all those ones sharp. Meanwhile, inside the River State Chief Judge, will be Justice Simeon Chibuzo Amadi, he don't come as I don't give orders. They made a release 14 prisoners from the Port Harcourt Maximum Security Custodial Center. This one, so they said, now part of the 2026-2027 legal year opening and 2026 goal. Gaol delivery exercise where they do for that area. Justice Chibuzo, it also say Nahim release the inmate. It also say this exercise, this one where they carry so this worker, you see them conduct them as they try they make sure say criminal just they try bring criminal justice and then call this one release from custody special provision act. As even the Yanam, it also this one, then they carry am the purpose na to reduce the way we say this prison facilities, then they very, very congested. Also, it can they explain, they give three people to say those people where they release, so they include that of people where we say they for prison, they don't spend more than the time where we say they're supposed to spend for inside prison. And another one, now some other people where they've been sentenced, where we say then they for DA, there be no, then they don't.

0: in school. That is the difference. So, and we are encouraging parents to report cases of intimidation or harassment in respect of buying books. And any school that is found contravening the provision of the law is going to be sanctioned.
1: Meanwhile, when you come to answer questions, say, come, he gets some schools where still they increase their fees. Oh, this Jambodina and the consequence facing Bamba. Say, they not like the way, they not support the one where we say school go, they increase a school fee anyhow. But they come to advise parents, say, come, you, self, ma, if you know, say, your hand not strong, not carry your picking, go school where we say the school fees too cost. Carry your children, carry your picking, go school where we say, you know, say, if you afford, because this private school, now nah, private school, they be. They come outside to make money. Meanwhile, for another Akada gist now, the National Examinations Council will be NECO. They said they go release the results of the 2026 Senior School Certificate Exam, will be SSCE internal. They go release this result tomorrow, will be Thursday, will be September 24. This result, they go announce them around 11 o'clock in the morning for the headquarter of NECO for Bida Road for Mina inside Niger State. Now, the NECO registrar will follow by the Chief Executive Officer, Professor Dantani Bush. Shishi. Yesterday, Nain Sidan as the chairman during the 2026 SSCE Internal Award Committee Sidan discourse for their headquarter there.
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1: Inside the world of entertainment now, Enugu State Govo Peter Mba, he don't appoint actress Rachel Okonkwo and Yukeria Anunobi as people will say they're going to work with them. Okonkwo, where her name, they call her a guy named Na Nkoli Nwansuka. They follow appoint her as a senior special assistant on film and creative industry development, while Anunobi, they name him as a special assistant on women mobilization for Enugu North Zone. This appointment will be said they appointed these two to push them. It is part of the 101 people will be said the Govo be appoint for inside the state.
2: Oyabek with travel, go here for the news.
1: Outside Niger, U.S. President Donald Trump, he don't suggest, say, make the change the name of artificial intelligence, whether they call AI, make the con change them to super intelligence. Inside government communicate that now when government they talk with their self. When they talk for the UN Geneva Assembly yesterday, Donald Trump can't defend, say he not like this AI control. Because say the word artificial, they reduce the sabiness of this technology. This name now, it come after people don't shout everywhere for the word. Or say, it be like say this AI not safe for because of say some insiders inside the industry don't they warn. Say this technology, if it to cause some kind loss of human control for the world.
3: Make me hear what in the happen on top of sport.
1: Inside the world of sport now, one popular Dembe champion will be Abdelrazak Abdulmumini, where people sabi as Ebola because of say if you use this in left hand, take a punch you like this. If you get headache for 25 days. But they say this bro, so he don't cry for inside Abuja. This bro will come from Sokoto. They've been born and they've been raised for inside Kaduna, and they don't bury him based on Islamic tradition on Monday. Meanwhile, Nigerian referee will be Abiola Kashimu Abdusalam. They don't select him among 81 officials them for this year FIFA Under 17 World Cup they go play for inside Qatar. The 34-year-old referee, now the only Nigerian center referee, and the one of the referee from four African, will be said they select for this competition. After the zip my mandibles on top of the element motory, yet the cocoa of the gist again. Even yesterday, NDC don't tell Obi and Kwanko, so say, oh yeah, make una two, make una sit down, talk with the leadership of the party and pick una campaign council members. Hey, Klebe don't declare 137-year-old bros for inside Kano, say that they find him all. NECO, they said they go release the 2026 SSCE result tomorrow, will be Thursday. And outside Nigeria, yesterday Donald Trump don't suggest, say, change the name of artificial intelligence. This network, this technology, e big bass as you see him, change them, call them super intelligence. Sandra Kaura, now she waka about to come begin to gather this story, give me this money, say, make a come and summer you. Remember, say now 131 days today, yet no sign of say school children and teachers where they kidnapped from Borno State since May 15 don't return. My name, Caleb Jacob, continue.

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0: 95.1 was Obia FM Kano, your Chukman station. If you check your time now, you will see in 5 minutes don't come off on the body of 5 o'clock this morning. Inside today will be number 23 day for the month of September 2026. This na front of Tori Pepa. My name na Sabigail.
1: Yeah, my name is Caleb Jacob.
0: All right, we don't carry different story papers. Can drop for you this morning. And the first story paper ready in my hand, now the Nation newspaper. Inside the Nation story paper, with the DSS, they don't reject El-Rufai no case submission. That story is there for page 4 of Nation story paper. Okay, movement, enough it be rival to NDC. Now, Dixon, they hand this one, is there for page 4 of the Nation story paper. Trump, he don't rename AI as super intelligence. That story is there for page 29 of the Nation story paper this morning. And the biggest story where they carry come, na Akpabio, it was a no vacuum in Aso Rock Villa over Tinubu's vacation. That story start for front page. It can go, they now put the pledge way inside. Meanwhile, Senate President don't they blame Atiku and Shehi Makinde. Other one is start for front page, go finish for page 3 of the Nation Tory paper. And Nigeria don't set up mining and trade at 81, that's not the 81st hunger. That Tory is there for page 3 of the Nation Tory paper. Another story way inside the Nation Tory paper. Now, experts, the Sabi people, they don't be happy as CBN don't cut interest rates to 23%. That's already for page 4 of the Nation Tory paper this morning. And finally, they say Niger miners' death. On top of that matter, nothing will be hidden from Nigerians. Now, Bunga government, they talk that word. It is for page 5 of the Nation Tory paper.
1: Yes, the punch now be the next paper for our hand as Osun first. Now be the first state to approve state police bill. That story is there for page 25 of the punch story paper this morning. The biggest story where the punch bring, they said 2027 election. APC leaders, they don't they look option where they get to as Wike and Govo. This their quanta, he don't enter gear 3. Page 2 of the punch this morning. Miners, so those miners who pay for inside Niger State, Ubunga government, that they torchlight 37 facilities that na NSCDC offices that they torchlight them. Page 8 of the punch. Malami, Fagbemi, the two both of them, they don't they clash, that they talk different talk. On top of that, $200 million Mambila settlement. That already for page 2 of the punch this morning. Onga, Iran, they been waka. Carry their kaya komot as Donald Trump even talk say he go level demo for the hunger. That story there for page 7. You been hear different things for inside the hunger yesterday. Meanwhile, the Iran presido he go talk today this morning for the hunger. Yesterday, Donald Trump in the talk say he go level Iran if they not reach deal very soon. As they talk more. Now 40 minutes you get to talk, but most of the talk where they talk about 20 minutes they use and take the address some of the military action where US they do for inside the world. Go check page 7 of the punch. Yuletide. Ubonga government that na Christmas. Ubonga government don't approve 830,000 metric ton fresh petrol imports. Go check page 13 of the punch this morning. Keep Nadino or your don't order follow up as students, they not really resume school. Page 8 of the punch. And finally, Obonga government, they not sponsor Ibadan with 500 billion naira airport money. Now, so Makinde, the yarn for page 7 of the punch this morning.
0: All right, maybe boss at Nigerian Tribune this morning. Well, they say, Babache Lawal, you don't go join NDC. And it also say Obi and Kwankoso na best bet to savage Nigeria. That story is for page 21 of Nigerian Tribune. Still is a Nigerian Tribune, NSCDC, they don't report 259 deaths and 1,086 Lassa fever cases for inside 24 states and 118 local governments. Other one, they inside page 3 of Nigerian Tribune. Niger miners debt. On top of that matter, Ogbonge government don't inaugurate 10-man torchlight panel, and that one it is for page 10 of Nigerian Tribune. Under that one, you go see to unravel case cause of debt and determine compensation. The biggest story we be say Nigerian Tribune carry come this morning na economist Lord CBN's court of interest. That means economists then they happy as CBN don't cut that interest rate to 23%. That's already for page 6 of Nigerian Tribune. APC don't reject a substitute service on top Tinubu. That to read it for page 22. That also a president, he don't already respond to article suit, that article lawsuit. That one for page 22. Rising production costs, if it will make a drug price go higher. Now, PSN, they understand, and it is for page 20 of Nigerian Tribune. Ogbonge government, they no give your 1 kobo for Ibadan Airport project. Now, Makinde, they understand, and it is for page 13 of Nigerian Tribune. Finally, on top body matter, they say irregular bedtime. If it will harm your heart and your brain. Now, doctors, they want this one. That one means say, if you know they're consistent with the time where they go sleep, if it will harm your, if it be problem on top of your heart and your brain. Now, sabi people, they under one. It's for page 3 of Nigerian Tribune.
1: Yes, the Guardian, I'm the next paper, ADC, Makinde and Sowore, they don't they blast Tinubu for say he no hand over power to Vice President. Page 3 of The Guardian this morning. Onga, Ogbonge government will don't talk say beg a bego make we protect mineral resources for inside Africa. Page 4 of The Guardian. Osun Assembly, they don't pass the resolution of State Police Establishment Bill. Now to read the page 3 of The Guardian. The biggest story for the front page of The Guardian, Borowaso, their mind don't cool as CBN, they don't cut the interest rates by 3.5%. And they don't test the FPI resilience and some kind buffers them. That's already for page 6 of The Guardian this morning. Makinde don't toss him bam bam bam. He not collect $50 billion naira for Ibadan Airport upgrade. That's already for page 5. If they respond to Wiki, we talk say Ogbonge government to support, they are supporting G5 governors. We support them for 2023. He come they talk say, look at Makinde, he give Makinde $50 billion to upgrade the airports for there. Now marking this shot, Simba. It's a lie. Onga, Nigeria, they talk say make we shift to from humanitarian help as they collect $7.83 billion in 13 years. That's already for page 6 of The Guardian this morning. Materialism and trust deficit, now in the divide Ndibo, now so Obi of Onitsha. The Yarn, page 7 of The Guardian this morning. The front page, you go see the big picture of the things we share for inside Onga. Donald Trump is in picture as they talk to the General Assembly. You see Vice President with the entourage as they enter Congo Sudan for the year. And the next story for the front page of The Guardian, government borrowing, it don't reduce as private sector credit, it don't they get some kind importance, some kind level. Page 22 of The Guardian. Ogbonge government don't they warn us, say make nobody tamper with evidence as they don't begin to torchlight how miners being pie for inside Niger. Page 8 of The Guardian.
0: All right, my boss center Vanguard Tory paper right about now. Where we say sabi people, they don't they divided on top of CBN 3% interest rate slash. That Tory is there for page 5 of Vanguard Tory paper. And 2027. Obi go restore fuel subsidy inside the different form. Now, Konko so the youngest one, and it is for page 26 of Vanguard Tory paper. Ogwanga government don't inaugurate 10-man panel on top Niger miners' debt. That Tory, it is for page 8 of Vanguard Tory paper. UK don't remove Nigeria and Ghana trained teachers from teaching qualification list. That Tory, it is for page 8. Of Vanguard Tory paper. Delta, they say Eku Festival, it don't turn bloody as 3 people don't buy and 5 people collect wound jury for body. That Tory day for page 6 of Vanguard Tory paper. NMDPRA, they don't unveil, they don't come as announce new rules to take reduce market abuse on top petroleum. On top petroleum sector. That Tory, it is for page 9 of Vanguard Tory paper.
1: Yes, Daily Trust. Now be the next. What CBN interest rate cut means for economy? Within that reduction, they reduce with the reduced interest rates. What does it mean for the country, the economy? Page 23 of Daily Trust. Niger 37. Why we turn to mining? Now so people will survive the yarn. That already for page 8 of Daily Trust. But make I give you gist of what's in the yarn. They say now because of terrorists, though, we don't attack their farm. Some of them, that they do butcher work. Because of terrorists, now in the commons from their own village, go begin to do mining. Another Nigerian, don't pay you, they don't kill them for South Africa. That already for page 30 of Daily Trust this morning. The biggest story where the Daily Trust carry come this morning, they say Tinubu away the handover question. They can quote section 145, subsection 1 of the Constitution of the Federal Republic of Nigeria. And I go read it in the right. They say whenever the president is proceeding on vacation or is otherwise unable to discharge the functions of his office, he shall transmit a written declaration to the president of the Senate and the Speaker of the House of Representatives to that effect. Did Presido do this thing? Yes or no? Go check for inside page 1, page 3 and 4 of Daily Trust this morning. Mambila, Malami, he don't reject $200 million bribery allegates. That read it for page 10 of Daily Trust this morning. Security, Jambodio, they don't go pie 18 people with a suspect. Say, kabun kabun guys for inside Katsina. That already for page 17 of Daily Trust. 3 months after a commander from ADC, before SGF, Babacher Lawal, he don't join NDC. Page 12 of Daily Trust. And finally, assemblies, they don't begin, that now House of Assembles them, they don't begin to consider state police bill. That already, it is for page 5 and 6 of Daily Trust this morning.
0: All right, the next story paper read in my hand, New Telegraph. Inside New Telegraph this morning, CBN don't move to stimulate economy as they cut interest rates to 23%. That story is there for inside page 3 and page 8 of New Telegraph. And still inside New Telegraph, they say only state police bill now then transmit to state assemblies. That Tory, it is for National Assembly, they end this one, and it is for page 2 of New Telegraph. Oti and Achebe, they don't call for renewal and unity as Ohanaeze don't mark 50 years. Page 5 of New Telegraph. Now you go see that to read this morning. Electricity workers on the threatening nationwide blackout over allegates of NAF assault. That to read it for page 6 of New Telegraph this morning. The biggest story when New Telegraph carry come. Now, Wike PGF Rift. They say aggrieved APC governors, they do open talk with article. That Tory, they for page 2, page 3, page 4, page 7, and page 27 of New Telegraph. Still inside New Telegraph, they say Trump done they threaten to annihilate that, not to reduce waiting no good for inside Iran, inside in UN speech. That Tory, they for page 2 and page 6 and 7 of New Telegraph this morning. Lassa fever, NCDC, they don't record 254 deaths inside Nigeria. Page 5, Nainda Toride. Meanwhile, miners, that 37 miners death on top of that matter, Owenga government don't inaugurate torchlightment panel. And that one, he did for page 3, page 4, and page 6 of New Telegraph this morning. UK don't ban Nigerian teachers from teaching qualification list. That one, he did for page 2 of New Telegraph. And finally, they say vitamin D deficiency, if it is linked to higher risk of preterm birth. That one means say miscarriage. Vitamin D deficiency is linked to higher risk of miscarriage. Now some people they hear this one and it is for page 30 of New Telegraph.
1: All right, the Daily Times might be the next and the final paper for our hand this morning. As the year say CBN they don't reduce the MPR, that now monetary policy rate, by 350 basis points to 23%, and this is now the biggest rate cut since 2026. And they don't put weather story day, and even this paper, they carry biggest story. Their biggest story is different from what other papers they carry. They say SBM survey, 67.4% of Nigerians they want made a bring back first subsidy. Under that story, they say Nigerians have chosen relief over ruin, as article the yarn. They can put a picture of moto that they've put for inside. No vacancy in Aso Rock, Naso Akwabio, the defendable vacation will be say extend. That really for page 2 of the Daily Times this morning. Or your government don't they talk Simba? Waiting week they talk not be true. Because so Bunga government they now give the state 50 billion naira for Ibadan Airport. That story is for page 2 of Daily Times this morning.
0: All right, now the story paper where we all drag all drop for you this morning on top front of newspaper, and Adia will go follow close mouth on top front of story paper. Then we'll go bring you early moment to read after this break. My name is Abigail,
1: and my name is Caleb Jacob.
0: Oh, yeah, now continue today with me.
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My name is Abigail, and it is now on our Wake Up Show. If you check your time now, you can see it at 33 minutes. So, don't base come up from the body of 7 o'clock. Inside today, will be number 23 day for the month of September 2026. Yes, so, area gist, 90 land your the month right about now. And for inside area gist this morning, we say, get one man, we don't go by in babe. Based on allegate of HIV quanta we then get for on top that gist. Yeah, so this man, so he from Enugu State. So the Enugu State Police Command, they don't go arrest one 30 years old man, we be Okpara Emmanuel, for allegate say my young girlfriend on top one argument we then get on top allegate say who infect the other person, who dash the other person HIV inside the Olympic layout for area of the state. And the command, the drug person will be SP Daniel Undukwe, a comma second day, yarn this one for one talk paper with a drop on Tuesday. He said they arrest Emmanuel, they rearrest them by the operatives of Akunawa Division for about 6:30 in the evening on Monday after they rescue him from one angry mob. That is the people where they vex, they won't do and jungle justice. According to the talk person, the yarn, it was a more investigate what they do. He sure say the suspect, so he pay the woman will be 19 years, will be Chinere on September 19, and he cover her dead body for inside in toilet for in apartment too. For in house. Okay. On the quick on the air and talk say the suspect saw he allegedly wrapped the body inside the body of the girlfriend inside nylon and he can't lock them inside, toilet. Can they talk say the odor from the body where can they decompose, can they decay, now that one can later attract the neighbors where they the area. He can the yarn to say the body of this girl, they don't carry her go put for mortuary to for preservation and to even do autopsy to find out exactly waiting be the cause of death. Hello. Okay, well, efforts today to identify and notify the victim relative, that's not the girl where they buy to know her relative. In Confolo Yan say Emmanuel being allegedly confessed during more interrogation with them, they do and say the question and where he can they claim say the incident he come after they argue with his girlfriend with don't quite so over allegate of who give each other HIV for that side. He can see the yarn to say the argument to in as they argue na so now he can carry something hit the disease with a pistol. He can carry pistol to hit his girlfriend, he can lead to her death, and subsequently he can wrap her after that one, he can wrap her, can go dump her dead body for inside the toilet. The talk person

0: tell say the commissioner of police, maybe Mama Ngiwa, don't give order, say maybe the state criminal investigation department to conduct discreet and thorough investigate on top this case. Wala, we are agbada. Hey, so this one now like this, I say my drag a call draw for you. May you come chook mouth on top. This one at the gist for area gist this morning. You say if you chook mouth on top the matter 0206446195 and 0206446095 for WhatsApp now 0809 526 7188 0809 526 7188. Oh yeah, now make I confirm who they here. Hello.
1: Sabi baby, well done, ma.
0: Thank you, mama. Welcome.
1: Thank you. May God bless you.
0: Amen.
1: I
0: greet you.
1: What did they happen now? I see you they now they ask you who give each other HIV. You can't kukuma kill one. The HIV don't leave you. If they go see your body now, don't be so.
0: So.
1: Because the HIV not go leave you because you kill your partner. This killing, it not be anything for people face again. It's I am you. They say our bad guys, they kill us. We see they kill ourselves. Don't be the same thing, Abby. Abby, baby.
0: And they hear you.
1: They go there for social. So far, they don't catch him, ba.
0: Well,
1: you go there inside prison, they chop kokoro with the aid together. No be so.
0: All right.
1: Make we do right in our bag. Make we fear God now. And Sabi baby, where ODK now?
0: ODK, they carry some small rest, but it not be okay. Firewood.
1: So God be with him, it's true. You, ma, make we drink water more.
0: I they drink water.
1: This morning.
0: I never chop up, wow. I don't see a bow.
1: May God help us.
0: Amen. Thank you, mama.
1: All the people who died before. Only mama to remain, they are so rest in peace.
0: Amen.
1: I call me and took mine. No go. I beg. Make everybody know the juice where they go buy for their children, please.
0: Yes, yeah, so.
1: When you don't know the product already, when you know a legit one, they buy that one. No, they buy anyhow juice where you see. Life, not be too old.
0: At all.
1: Thank you, so far, Mama.
0: Thank you very much, Mama. I greet you. Hello? You put me for queen. Oh, yeah, now call me back on top of the level 0206446195. Hello?
2: Dabi, baby.
0: Yes, welcome.
2: Station.
0: I greet you. Chook mouth. Amen.
2: This bank abuzuka we go keep partner now. What is gain now? The HIV don't see the point body. Who know maybe the bank abuzuka now go keep that guy HIV where they accuse that guy now? They got the potatoes. When they come back, we go follow.
0: That's all. Thank you very much. Follow come. Yes, I dare with you. Thank you very much. Hello. Naso, I dey here with you.
3: Well done.
0: Thank you. Who they talk so?
3: It's Hajia Mariam.
0: I greet you, Hajia Mariam. Chook mouth.
3: He said, "Where them go carry themselves to hospital to make them find solution to their problem. Now they go buy themselves. Buying, now he be waiting now. The HIV don't heal. I beg, make God help us. Buy. No be buy be the solution. Make them define solution to their problem.
0: Alright. Thank you very much, Hajia Mariam. Just in case where you try confirm the name of that juice we have been tell you about, the name of the juice now Barika's juice. So just in case you see them, you know, say NCDS, they don't go bust that place and they don't scatter the RNG. What did they do? Hello, good morning.
4: Baby.
0: Yes, good morning. Welcome.
4: This is confirm Olaolu from Sanyalu.
0: I greet you too. Chook mouth.
4: Uncle International.
0: Okay.
4: Yoruba say Ojo Orun Oto Eyefo. Ojo Orun to Eyefo. Kilo de ta wa eniyan lodo ori epe ta bi nira wa lara. Why are we doing ourselves? God created everything. And everything was okay. And why we human beings on earth, we are killing ourselves, we are disturbing ourselves, we are gossiping ourselves, we are battering ourselves. Why? Maybe that is why after God create man, he say he regret to create man. He did not regret to create animal. Why?
0: Thank you.
4: Bye bye.
0: Mm-hmm. Hello.
5: Sabi God, well done.
0: Well done. Who they talk so?
5: Mama is from Zangon.
0: Oh yeah, now let's go there.
5: The Opa woman never come. I send her to the road now, they even they go.
0: She never see come here.
5: No, just do am before you go say you won't go drink water, you go stand so that you go just
0: alright.
5: I'm everywhere so sweet.
0: No wahala. Thank you.
5: Now this last story, now they think just you go conquer and lock them. You think that they think no go, you think that they no go know you. You think that now they wipe back. But now see all those some of all those issues, they supposed to follow jungle justice on top of them. But although we know they support jungle justice, but if you not do like that, other people now so they do more and more and more. Hey, because there's no happen now. They still don't make sense. It don't just make sense to hear at all. And our the government people, may they do the need to. We they pray for good leaders so that we common people might go stay into our country. Because I know say it's not a crime for us to become Nigeria. And now let God go help us. Thank you.
0: Thank you very much. I agree with you. Let me see who they hear. Hello.
6: Hello, Daddy Baby.
0: Yes, welcome. Who they talk so? Oh yeah, now you get 1 minute. Sharply, sharply.
6: I think the well done work to up and chicken and juice become then.
0: Okay.
6: You see this Emmanuel we buy in your anger issue. Eh? Una two don't go call that Yama. Eh? Now you come fire. Come free yourself. Come think say you go day free. God don't catch them now. My own business made them fire must take 5 years because nothing which they need against to say they define evidence. I might go lock them for inside toilet with leather. Make the disease can't they spread the good, can't they collect more disease. Eh? Make me say God they do the right thing.
0: Alright.
6: You carry a new nobody. I'm calling one soaker for the post when they give them.
0: Okay.
6: Baby, baby. That's all of us could get better big people. You come in Jesus' name.
0: Amen. Thank you very much. All right, ma'am, check my WhatsApp. I get a message for dear. You say good morning, Nodi Ken and Sabi Girl. Send my greetings to by this time. Hello. By this time. Ah. No, he never read you. When they do greetation by this time, don't pass that side. Since. Meanwhile, my go say market to come back and breathe small and come back again. When I come back, we'll continue to the chook mouth. Not go anywhere. I dare with you.

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My name is Abigail and I carry casual information. Just gonna drop for you right about now. So, what be that thing where we say they make you to be you? Yes. Now, that's your weird music playlist where they like, or your unique fashion style. Abi, now the team where you they always represent with your passion. Or now that's your dream, where we say you they willing to chase no matter what anybody they talk, you know, send you could just they do your thing, they go. The truth is, all this one, now your identity, now your vibe, and at the same time, now so you take day with your own coffee, whether na hot or cold, creamy or is strong, whether na the twist, na they like, I mean, na the classic one you want, anyhow, where it take be. Now, how you they take enjoy your Nescafe, that one, so, nine be your vibe. Now, your personality, where they inside one couple. Yes. And in the same way, with the coffee, as you take like and like that. So, whenever you just want show up, make you know they show up, they apologize because you they show up. Show up just the way where you they. Make you they confident, they original, just the way where your coffee serve you day. Because Nescafe, it not just day about say you they drink, oh. It day about how you they express yourself. It day about how you they make your world. Yes. Even as I talk to you, so I don't arrange my own coffee for one side. So I could just sip and small. You know, as per sabi get where I be now. Yeah, because Nescafe, my coffee, my vibe.

0: 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It's a
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2: 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Anyways, my tell you say, conquering twally share for you because this now time to celebrate Wazobia FM as we turn 15 years. Plus, also don't forget, this now happy birthday for Nigeria. My name now Verse, the sporting doctor. Happy Independence. And happy 15 years anniversary.
3: Puyaka, puyaka, puyaka, puyaka. Ayakata.
4: Oh my God.
3: Yes, so better people of Nigeria said this is Tofu Borokanu. This is me, Gymnastico Koro Kanze, aka Salt and Pepper. The only man where the chocolate agree with Goro. The only guy where swim for ocean. For good hours, come out, water no touching body.
4: Azana.
3: Like play, 15 years don't come. It can't be like Senna yesterday. And we still there, the good inside the city of Obodokano. Happy, happy, happy independent to Nigeria. Happy, happy, happy 15 years anniversary to Wazobia 95.1 Wazobia FM. Check where they are. Don't touch them.
5: Who they check them? Who they check them? Who they zuzu? That be small something, no.
6: Where do they want this one? Who do this one?
5: Now, me be Sabi Girl, Sabilicious Sabi Girl, aka look at that. Yeah, so I the wish Wazobia FM 15 years anniversary, 15 years of jollyment, 15 years of better musicology, 15 years old. Summer, you better to read 15 years. Where we say they give you better, but do and yourself, you they feel the vibes now. And also, they wish Nigeria happy, happy independence together.

0: 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Ah! 15 years no be beast. 15 full years was over the summer. You correct, informate, entertain, plus includer of educate. 15 years of light, 15 years of correct content. Remember, if you sell drum for your own village, you go get the money. Come follow, keep the sound.
1: Are you okay?
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2: 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Oh, yeah, stand up well, because time don't reach to remember you say Wazobia FM. The domain where they shook my anyhow. We don't pass 15 years. 15 years of lifting up of something and breaking down of something.
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2: My name now, MC Jolly Jolly. Call it out there. Don't play. I'm just next to you. This is Jael Ishaku, a.k.a. J-Baby, a.k.a. Aproko Ambassador. Happy, happy 15 years anniversary, Wazobia FM. 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
4: 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Not be beans, not be moi moi, not be joke, not be chice. Wazobia FM, we too much. My name is Natin Tomato, and multiple hailings to Wazobia FM Kano as we the clock 15 years. And big shout out, as Nigeria too, they mark independence anniversary. Double celebration. Kwenu. Una too much.

0: Hello, my people. The voice of our MVP here, the people's champion, Anasuna Tekno Kanu, say this October, day number 1st, with a Makam 15 years inside of Kanu, and all of us from the deepest part of our heart, we want to tell una, you, and you. Thank you very, very much for all these 15 years as Madame Tanda with us. And we promise say we will continue to give now the best of the best we radio gas to offer. Happy anniversary to you. Happy anniversary to Wazobia FM.
1: Anyway, just like yesterday, 2011, you know, we miss having start work for Wazobia. Early 2011, later in the year, we come here say then you open Kanu branch. Like joke, like play. Me don't do 16 years, but Kanu don't complete 15 years. Omo, you know, easy, oh. 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Una like them. Una carry them up. We they celebrate 15 years. Not be just us. 15 years with you. 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

0: Wow, mommy, today's golden morning is milky.
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2: 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But please, let's be managing the milk small now.
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0: Okay, yes, on top of the level this morning, welcome to us it is hot. Make I know do like make I know do like somebody will be say after front of newspaper. He say we'll go bring you Eli Momotori
1: for where?
0: And are you?
1: Make.
0: Yes.
1: For where?
0: I just say yeah.
1: Nigeria gist.
0: They don't host a big get today. They don't host a big
1: get. How did I say that?
0: From Angpa na in the whole land.
1: You know those my people, they too like me. They too like me.
0: Anyway, on top of the level this morning, if you settle down, listen to front of newspaper where you get waiting at the Obi of Onitsha Ban.
1: Yes.
0: You get waiting the Obi of Onitsha Yan. And then I want to make you pay attention to the exact words we be say in use. And we'll go check mouth on top of that matter this morning because at a time in our political worker for this country, don't come they very, very important. Waiting in talk.
1: So the Obi of Onitsha will be His Majesty and Nnaemeka Alfred Achebe come a second day to say you get this rising materialism. My village people. The rising of materialism and extreme individualism are major challenges where they confront the Igbo people. A con they want talk say the trend is they erode shared norms and values where we say go further fragment the ethnic group for inside Nigeria. And this one, yesterday for Lagos, while he they deliver in royal address and cultural blessing for the public presentation and launch of a book, Ohanaeze at 50. So, another thing when you come to Yan, it was there is a leadership trust deficit among the Igbo. Noting that even when leaders attempt to provide direction, people at the grassroots often ignore them. He called for a return to the values and standard that once made the Igbo prominent and highly respected.
0: I better go back to that first part where he talk again.
1: Okay, so he has identified the rise of materialism and extreme individualism as major challenges confronting the Igbo people, warning that this trend is eroding the shared norms and values, which is further fragmenting the ethnic group in Nigeria. And they scatter the ethnic group.
0: Anyway, you hear it in the Obi of Onitsha talk, His Royal Highness, and it talks a materialism. That means you put money for front, you don't care about waiting tradition talk, you don't care about waiting, culture and the rest talk. What you put for front, not just money, property,
1: physical things,
0: now be your own things of the world. And then it can't talk to not. They know the two listen to elders like that for Igbo land again. Say, even when you come as an elder, as a thought leader, you can't drop your own idea. People go look like, who be this one? How much you get?
1: Exactly.
0: Who you be?
1: How much did they drop?
0: Oh, guy, if then they count 1 to 10, how many billion you get? Money na water. Money na sansa. So, he say all these things, it contribute part of within the draw the Igbo tribe down politically. You can't talk about how, even when political leaders, they try rise, others, they try bring them down. He talk plenty. So, I can't say, okay, apart from this, some of the things we mentioned, not be only Igbo tribes. It happened to nationwide. Many other languages, they will be say, now there are people, they draw them, come down too. Now, you talk about personal interest. People will be say, then put their own interest first ahead of the entire interest of a whole region. They don't care.
1: Individualism, that side.
0: They don't care. If you like, may this region, they catch fire.
1: As long as I get my own.
0: You can't make me they go through. You can't make me they remember when Obi just started his presidential career and union for inside 2021, 2022 that time. Before primaries, when he come out from PDP, you know, port, go labor. Some of the first people will rise against them that time. Now from the east. Now there the sun first rise. And now, 2026, going to 2027 election. See all the different gist where we say Soludo don't bring come just to spoil Obi name. But records now don't begin the show. Say some of those money where in the talk say Obi they owe. No be Obi they owe them. Now federal government now then collect all those grants. It just be say some of the grants benefit Anambra State. Now it can't they make people they look like a whole Gwamna. A whole governor. Leave work what he's supposed to they do. Can't they drag person down? It can't make me remember, you know, Alex Oti. When he talks, he no go fit support any other person because Tinubu na him friend. He gets some region for this country, he say, if their person stand up contest, they no care who be friend, they go betray everybody just for that person. You did this country, you know what in at the talk. Again, region will be say, no matter how, you know, things they then go cover their person. And again, other regions will be saying, no matter how, in fact, you don't even need to do half of what that person do. Now then go start to they burn you first. From house. So, when we come back,

the Magru people of Nigeria, Sunday, sit up over the canoe. Carry an eye 2 o'clock. You go believe with me, say, you know, plus, you know, minus. According to the way it takes me, in 12 minutes, don't come out in here inside the 1 o'clock of an hour. Ngwano now, they are there. They do your work. Make me mad, they give you things where they, my man, devils. No allow anything to confuse your confusion. Concentrate, focus. Allow me to get the thoughts until I go ask you, hey, waiting with the color of your belly before you talk. If I got the idea, face your work, oh. I don't want anybody to say, eh, now the time why they hear the Wazobia, now they go call, mind your work, oh. But, I want your concentration where I did, but to put your mind for what you are doing. You see what I'm saying? Uh-huh.

0: Okay, all right, all the man, let us start by confirming too. Because I know, say, as me, man, don't go chop, when I don't go chop. As I don't go eat, we don't go eat. So, make pressure, people, make pressure so that I go start. I know they like when I talk, they go say, radio, hey, radio, I just talking. No. I am not radio creature, I talk on your own. I am communicating with the people who attend that with me. So, any man picking where they dear, you say, present, I am with you. Then you go ginger me for me to know. But if you are not with me, tell me, say, I am with the work. Oh, yes. Either you are in or you are out. But I want to confirm to from your own. Are you with me? Go say, yes, I am with you.
1: You two, they talk.
0: You two, they hear.
1: Hola, Lou, yes, I am with you.
0: When I wanted to give Monica credit to give you, Monica said no.
1: Monica, no. I
0: tell him, say, I want to dash your lolu. Make he help me give him. He said no.
1: Monica, I bet you don't have me with you. Pass my power, I take over you.
0: All right, all them, man, as he say, he pass you. Let me defy another person. Wait and down. Who dead here? As your lolu don't mark present.
2: I am with you. My son don't mark. The mother don't mark. But I'm hungry.
0: You are hungry? What till you want to eat?
2: Eat fried egg with joko tomatoes and plantain.
0: See, go to any restaurant where they good, where you know. Tell them that in my name they should give you food, but from your purse you are going to pay for the food.
2: What do you mean? I'm not with you again.
0: No! Tell them I say they should give you what you want, but make sure you pay them from your pocket.
2: Jimmy, I don't know you.
0: I say I will get, okay, go there, order what you like, and pay them from your post. Later we settle.
2: I did record them all. I go, they don't say you're a popular man. I did record this later.
0: Okay, Oboro Kanuku, is it the bad thing? I say, go to restaurant of your choice. Choose whatever you like in my name, and make sure you pay them from your post. Is it a bad, is it, is it, is it, is it, is it, is it, is it?

0: tell the first person where I love, say, make you go chop in my name. And she don't waka go there. Omar Richard Benson, eat whatever that is eatable you like. And pay them from your purse. Now who they there? Are you with me?
1: I'm with you.
0: Shebi, you don't eat, ba?
1: I don't believe food.
0: Unlike people where hunger still they do. I see Mommy Best yesterday along France Road. She was putting on a milk color gown. I saw her. Are you sure? Now, from the Okoro, you go talk with it. They don't ask you. Now, when you see your neighbor, can't you? I know. Kaka.

I told them, man, so it's supposed to be sometimes you go dance and shake your body so that all the nyama sickness will thunder. All of them go fly, waka go back. And I saw gymnastics crocans, they take land. Inside, as we take B now, everybody don't go chop. B, oh yeah, now make we balance so that I go bring out, make we look into the matter. Because every time they go, they talk, I tell them, I know they for room, they talk. Any of my talk, I do like make it come out so that every man picking go, they look am. We go chook mouth together inside the matter. If you don't dare ready, gymnastic crocans, they waiting be my work. Yeah? As he be none, I don't buy food for mommy best. She don't chop late. And she thank me, say she there with me. That one show me, say, true, true, he there with me. Ngwano now make me want to waste time so that I go bring out the matter as he take be. Because why? In a situation like this, we're supposed to sit down like one big family.

told them, as we are about to start, permit me make I give you the information when they drop a palakpala on top. Carry foundation, kindly invite you. Carry foundation, they say, you are invited. For the one where they call our free maternal health outreach, we go day inside the Sabongiri of Oborokano. When me Macon they look waiting, the one way carry enter. They say you go shell for the place where they call Alpha Clinic, wait and have a number 120 Serikiyaki Road, Sabongiri, Oborokano. I asked them which date you go be. Me, I can't check. She say today don't become 23rd. They say he go shelle on the 26th September, 2026. Plenty things. Now they go, they touch light. Go there. According to the way, take be medical consultation go there. Medications go there. Screen test go there. Screening test, he go tanda. Jejeli and the one yoli, the one where they call maternal health education and call counseling. You go tanda again, full body. Make you come, make you match up late quality maternal health care and professional guidance at one. No cost, you know, go cost any money. No be money be their problem. The problem is just for you to come, let them look your body. Take a touch light, look calm, well, and they see where they go take help you. Healthy mama, healthy baby, healthy society. Oh yes, they call a healthy mother, healthy baby, healthy society. Jejeri and then why are you? Carry foundation. Can they make a shout to talk, say, then day in order to see, say, catch out body, now something we go day. Because life, where we day, now be number one something. But anyway, sha. The only thing why I go do that for you to green them kwano with the telewire number why I go give you should in case you want to chocolate more informate more than the one I talk. Their number is 0802-951-5752. Call it again 0802-951-5752. Call it for the last time 0802. 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

0: What are the potato wire? Okay, what did you?
1: Hello, how are you?
0: Ah, this man is voice of Sadiq for Hutoru.
1: Kai, this guy, don't chop my car.
0: Kai!
1: Move it. 8 o'clock. No, Kai.
0: Since 6 o'clock?
1: Yes, now.
0: I mean, at 8, I enter studio now.
1: And of course, since you enter now, no be.
0: Kai, no be smart thing. No say, walk or yakpa, yakpa. Yes, a natural benchy. Yeah, so, Oga Sadiq, before you continue, can you do the rrr sound?
1: Which sound?
0: This one, what they do now? Rrr, rrr, rrr.
1: No, I don't feel that one again. I don't get that sound now.
0: You don't feel that one? All right, we want only for this casual evening.
1: I want to
0: get
1: Mama
0: Ike. Yes,
1: Mama Ike. Ozigi, A1, Ado from Manjibur Park.
0: Yes.
1: All of them, sharp, all of them plenty.
0: All right, thank you. I hope so your day go well today, sharp.
1: My day go well today.
0: Okay, yes, Alhamdulillah. All right, thank you. Yes, it's Sadiq for Hutoru. Yes, so he said, what's up? What's up, your dad, when I greet you? He said, please tell Ketku. Great crack for me. Tell them, say they are trying. My radio is off. I was going to be a time on Monday. All right. Inside WhatsApp, wait, make I see. Good evening, Oyibo Pepperoni. I beg. Help me wish my junior brother happy birthday in arrears. Okay, now yesterday being birthday. Oh, okay, this is not Kingy from Jabba. All right, tell us to make you no vex. Yes, so he did hear you like this. Inside WhatsApp, but now I don't see Loretta Adobe. I greet you. Time to go. Allow me read out the messages. But any which way, help me greet Miss Grace Rubin for her birthday. Wish her long life and prosperity. See, okay, thank you very much. I don't see powerful. Is this powerful beauty? I say good evening, neighbor Spicy Sugar Cane Pepper. Hello, me salute my way, Sabi Mommy Junior Jabba, Mommy Best, Adam Mike, Engineer Chris, Ziggy Tenero, Mama AK, Madam Quality, and Mommy Wina Uyubu, Ibu Road. You see, Madam Better Than Ever, Madam Looking Good Than Everybody. Powerful beauty, I throw salutes to you. Yes, hey, get one message. You be so sweet to me. You say good evening, neighbor Pepper, CEO Pepcot. I hail you. Help me greet all Okun people inside Kano. This is Kalawale for Tarani. Ina Kondo the Arusan for WhatsApp. I want to see it's a bit one. Okay, woman for telling why like this. I greet you. Good evening.
2: Good evening.
0: Yes.
2: Yes, my Esther from Brigade.
0: Esther, you feel the rrr sound? Confirmato. All right, Esther, how your day go today?
2: Fine, I do our work now.
0: Oh, yes, I will thank Baba God. So, who you want greet now? Who you want tell Oyoyo to?
2: Oyoyo, baby, I greet everybody when they listen to Azobia FM.
0: Mm-hmm.
2: I
0: don't
2: mention names, they're too plenty.
0: A plenty, well, where? Thank you very much, eh? Oh, yes, that's not the voice of Esther. Yes, so Esther, Troy, salute to you. Mommy Suleiman for Hotoro, and Troy, salute to you. You say, greet Adam Mike from Sharada, Face 3. Oh, you both, good evening. Ah, plenty names. Engineer Prince, UDB. You say, make a great desire, delight, dominion, destiny. Miss Jennifer and Lopez, Miss Esther. I want to say good evening, Oyoyo, to my lovely lady, Sikira Mohammed, and to my lovely sisters and brothers. All right, thank you very much. Okay, instant WhatsApp, good evening. Rejoice for Badawa. Okay, time to go. Allow me read all the messages. Ibrahim Dauda, I greet you. But any which way, we move. Last call for this domot before we bis Kilibi. Hello, what did you? Ah, Atwali. It's me, Bidis. No, wait to. Do the Sarikin Ma. Do the Sarikin Maza together. Okay, I don't understand one thing now. People feel the root, but they don't feel talking with word.
2: Yeah, I
0: greet you. I smile at you. Emmanuel. How your day go today now? All right. Thank you. I can't notice it. Some people now feel the rrr, but they don't feel use and talk like a word, like sar. Hutur Nasarawa. Okay, inside the one.

Ogankasa, I greet you, and good evening, Oyibo Pepper Sus. 21st September was my birthday. Help me celebrate myself, Mommy Shine. Okay, as if you like this, no touch your radio. Sicker say, Dem say is looking at me face to face. I'll come back.

And as people like this now, Wazobia FM won't celebrate people. We say they mark their birthday today and even yesterday. We want to celebrate you. Enjoy this music from Sun Energy. And I tell you, happy birthday.

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0: 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And as if you if you check your time, you look your time, you shadow your time, you touch a light your time, you now go see. Say, see, Smini, don't run, come off for 9 o'clock, buddy, like this. Yeah, so that talks in a small, small 90 days, they leak super way hard. It's in a time you go take you, but the stamina go still. Mention your papa name. Them truck is a picking whip, say, then carry for bag. You don't know how the Johnny Fowl. Yeah, so now we the road the dice. Now got the brain sicky sicky. As the villain is, many, many things they happen. If you don't know, you no go know. And you no go, you no go see. And if nobody tell you, your own is bad. Ba-da-dam-ba-dam-ba. You will be saying they for Express Road, you enjoy them. See them say like this with your earpiece. You're not come close to ear. But you for come on one. Should in case he trailer do pim pim pim, you not go for escape. Because not person will be say they're alive. Now in they enjoy them, see them see. Oh yeah, so you will be saying for me shy shop. Make you tell a bookie. Sanu inauni, ya aiki, ya gejia, ya kaswa. Tell us the inner soul, them say, a bookie go arrange you for bench, only ready for you. But anyway, you make you not forget to patronize. Tell us say, a bookie give me biscuit, with me nara. You de gongoro, you dance like kabu kabu. If you know the them say, make you shabali anti sake can have a say the yaram. All the great people will be saying, tanda for what it is, akara, we be kosi, akamo, we be koko. Dankali, where is in our potatoes? If the smoke would eat you, too much. Make you shabali shabali carry your radio. Shift come off where madame de sell a cara. Tell us I beg you no share, no sell my portion. How to come back? You every say you turn off on your basura shop with the chapel hot rice and count hill. You the chapel can't fish my basu. Make you tell him madame's emission crazy, the volume of her radio. I beg you, no forget to arrange a cool bottle of water. Should in case you hear information, we say, do your body a jib. You and I go coins and step down. You will be say you owe your radio, the wakakuru kere. I beg, make you find one position, arrange yourself. Make you enjoy them, sit and say, we sweet like a pure mango. Oh, yes, I do try salute for Mala and Pula. Make you carry radio, put on for dining table. Hey, your children follow you, then enjoy them, see them, see. And for a salute for our landlord, we be say you don't use the solar panel, include our pass my neighbor, or to charge your radio. Make you put up for middle of compound, make your tenant to follow you and enjoy radio. And make you for no cause fight. But see, we be say you there for Zuru, now the price yam, include our plantain and tomatoes. 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A little salute for manager, we be saying the for inside petrol station, including our supermarket. Make you increase the volume of everybody's head, so that to your customers, they're going to get them sitting for this kind of evening. At Swale in the police, road safety, civil defense, soldiers for barracks, and the naval officers, and the carta. You will be, so you be taxi driver, you are moving from airport to inside the town. Make you shabali shabali leave and for them sit and sell and this will. So that to your passenger, in now go call your number. Should in case you travel next time, in go call you. Not such a radio mega shabali sell my daddy come back. Now.
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guess what time is it? I'm saying now, still day. As the level below this now, we don't hear say one Nigerian fake pastor. Say, you don't be so. After they find a body, dead body, inside a church for inside Cameroon. We now hear say in the armor robbers. Say, they caput. A Lagos party guest condom been body for river.

Every Nigerian should undergo military training. Who they talking so now? The defense minister. We don't hear say NAPTIP. See, they don't they hunt one man like this, eh? Webby say then capture and Webby say they beat one small pigeon. Say the video don't go viral. Now so then track and concussion. Oga Masari, he now don't come outside say, I have never seen president with better plans than Tinubu. Yeah, so person will be say they ride Okada inside the Kwara State. And the police don't come outside deny, say, yeah, we no shoot down. As it been like this now, we don't hear say one Muntula. He say he go TV 1.4 million naira kwala kwala from his sick mother. He go use and play betting. As it been like this now, you get one woman. Baby say carry one guy man go hotel for Cross River State. Baby say we'll be talking one time. As it be like this now, the police now, they don't release the photo of the woman everywhere. No time to check time. Them say don't start with all alacrity. As it be like this, this Nigerian pastor, we be say they call him Nigerian cleric. Say the Cameroonian authorities, they find out, eh? Like say tomorrow, no day. And see, being like this, this Muntula, he don't go hide, though. On to say, be a rap one, the body, rap him, don't be small. Put him for one concrete slab for him property. We be saying, I in church, waiting for Yaounde, for Cameroon. And see, being like this, now information reaching me. Say now, so they see the body, oh. For September 19th, around 9 a.m. for morning, oh. See the people where we say they see that dead body like this, eh? Where we say this is my rapper, man, waiting no good. See now the officers ready for Nkwa Bang for Cameroon. As it be like this now, these officers, they say that special police people say that we do investigate involving this Nigerian pastor. We be saying him Nakedi Samuel Kenechukwu, aka AKD Samuel. Say this Kenechukwu so na founder of Mercy of God Ministry. Say as me and you they talk like this, eh? They talk say security authorities for Cameroon so, eh? Then they finalize it tomorrow, no day. Unto say, in they do human trafficking. In a they say, people do. They define them onto kidnapping. With the plenty crime, maybe say this Muntula and Bangabuzu, they do, they spoil our name for the diaspora. As it be like this, the contact said they describe this Kenechukwu as a Nigerian prophet. Where they operate in South Cameroon since 2018. As it be like this now, people will be said they investigate. The talk said they be discover a white and gold coffin. Will be said they buried inside a church.

See, be like this, the talk say the dirty body with the inside, eh? Say now, so they wrap on with the blue outfit with gold embroidery. The contact say this one is not a normal grave. Say what with this. As it be like this now, they can talk say. As they check this in my house. They say they see 30 rooms. Say they see plenty food. Say now so they can discover one pit. Where we say the pit deep, no be small. As they come they search for this big compound and church, 9 and see 20 people, including of 10 women, 8 men, and 2 children, will be 6 and 7 years. Say they find them for the underground of the property, the basement. As me and you, they talk like this now, me here say, Oga Keneshuku, say you don't base Kiligbi. As it be like this now, the Cameroonian authorities, maybe say that they speak French now, so they define now, eh? Say they never see them like this. So no be smarting. We don't yet see one man. We be saying name na Tosin. Say they don't can put him by suspected cultist. Suspected cultist. Say they be rob him for Ikorodu for Lagos State. Yeah, talk say this Tosin. Say now from Ondo State, he na travel to attend this event. And the police now come talk, he say. Yeah, so the police come talk, he say, now so this Tosin can't step out to. Out of the venue where the thing they shell, eh? Where the party they go on, as he step out like this, eh? They talk saying I saw some hoodlums. I saw them at Sakamu. Say the gold chain where we say we are the collector. In telephone, in mobile phone, they collect them. And other personal belongings before they can completely buy them. Say as they inquire like this, and I saw they carry body go through where for river. They say where they discover this imam body, so this toast is so we come from Ondo State, go this party, so now for one river, wait there for Agora. Say, but as me and you, they talk like this, now they don't carry and go much, worry you. And according to the information reaching me now like this, they talk to the police. Say, now so they raid the area, they enter the area, can't they could be anybody where they see you. They make some arrest. Say, I see like this now, they arrest some suspects. They can't carry them go custody for questioning. And I see like this now, we don't say police don't start plenty investigate into the matter. And why they buy two sin.

0: Oh yes, once a level be like this now, we don't hear. See, one man, we be say the video am. When he be the beating one small picking, the beat and waiting no good. They say this the guy man, eh, he know we are shirt too. He just wear short nika. So he they flog this small picking, they beat and so they the video am. They say waiting this guy man use the flog this picking, say na the cable from a charger. So he be they knock the picking, they beat and so the picking they cry for help or sumo picking. Oh, as it be like this now, so the video come enter inside the social media. They talk, you say, as they beat the picking, in contact, say, Uriya, oh, Makbe. Say, they knock sense into somebody. Konya said the National Agency for the Prohibition of Trafficking in Persons then talk say when they see that video say na child abuse and they no go tolerate this badness. An information reaching me like this now. They talk say the agency now they identify and locate this Muntula where we say to this badness. So that thing will face the full wrath of the law for this matter. But any which way, not touch your radio. When I sell my car like this, I go continue. Wait, them say.
1: Wato a duk lokacin da muka hadu a dandalin tattaunawar iyalin mu sai an samu matsala abun burgewa ma zan dafa wani abu da duk zasu amincewa wato da fadakan shinkafa na musamman tare da magi
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Swazi be like this. Welcome back to Dem See Dem Say. Swazi be like this, the Toxi. Now Muntula, we be say they beat the small picking like this, eh? The Naptip. The Toxi, I beg you, if anybody see this man, may then track him or send information about his whereabouts. As it be like this, we don't hear say the Minister of Defense, General Christopher Musa. You know, don't talk say Nigerians. Every Nigerian, say may they undergo military training to better understand the demands and sacrifices. Maybe say they involved in protecting the country. As it be like this now, General Christopher Musa, he be talk this one. African Leadership Podcast with Ken Gami. He said they very, very important about make Nigerians, every Nigerian, say make them go through military training, say get why. Say the thing will give you a different perspective about life. Say you will now understand what it means to stay hungry and waiting it means to walk in days without sleep. He talk to say this thing will make you and you go sabi endurance. Especially when you dey walk kilometers, kilometers. Say your mind go there, you can't understand what in the Nigerian army they go through. He says he be like this now, he wants every Nigerian to undergo the training of an army man. A military training. As it be like this now, Oga Musa can compare the sacrifices made by soldiers. Say the thing here, it is comparable to biblical principle of giving one's life for another. Are they to salute for our Nigerian army?

Oh yes, we don't hear say the before Speaker of the House of Representatives. Where we say them now, Aminu Masari. He now don't declare. Talk say he never see any Nigerian president with better plans for the country than President Bola Ahmed Tinubu in nearly 4 decades of political involvement. As he be like this now, Oga Masari, he now be talk this statement when he be the talk to a group of women for inside the Kaduna. He talk say he never see any presido or anybody will be say get good plans for Nigeria like with President Bola Ahmed Tinubu. Oga Masari will be saying the former governor for Katsina State. He defended Tinubu administration against criticism. He talks that the president is trying. In a context, people will be say they claim say Bola Ahmed Tinubu never do anything. He say are the kind of people who never appreciate when someone is doing well.

And as people at this time, he can't talk, say the same criticism. In the time of Olusegun Obasanjo, and we before President Goodluck Jonathan, he talks in at the same criticism, yeah, where we say, Oga Tinubu, they pass through. Say no be smart, you know. Say no be instant, this behavior with a face like this. Say I beg the man get better plans for Nigeria.